0: 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It's 5:06 here on Kim FM. And Cricket's hanging out in the traffic center. We'll talk to her about the roads next.
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0: By the way, it started about a half an hour ago, the Badges and Backpacks event at the TCC for the first 3,000 kids getting a free backpack full of school supplies. There's some other things going on down there now. I don't know yet if they've run out of backpacks, but regardless, there's still a lot of stuff to do down there, and the event goes until about 7:30. 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
2: 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There was an earlier crash that occurred westbound I-10 near Ahokeno. Clearing and still some slowing on the westbound side of I-10 as you approach Valencia to Alvernon Way. Possible collision at Irvington and Benson. Some slowing at that intersection, Benson Highway and Irvington. Backups on Golf Links eastbound at Craycroft. Through the day today, that was some traffic signal upgrade work. And slowing on Broadway Boulevard at Swan. And I'm Cricket with your Kim FM traffic.
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99.5. There is a song from Megan Maroney now that apparently is all about Riley Green. A lot of fans figured it out. She's confirming that, yes, it's about Riley Green. So that raises even more questions. 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

FM 99.5. If you're a Morgan Wallen fan, be here tomorrow morning for the world premiere of Morgan's new song. Get that on with Max Shannon and Pork Chop. Now, Kane Brown coming to Tucson in just a few weeks. Here's Woman on Kim FM. Hey.

0: Facts. It's going to be there at the Country Music Hall of Fame and Museum in Nashville through at least June of next year. So you got some time to plan a trip to Nashville and go check out the Kenny Chesney exhibit, again, included with your fare admission. Couple of records to look forward to tonight, I guess, digital downloads. The new Shania Twain album comes later tonight into tomorrow morning. It is called Little Miss Twain. Brantley Gilbert has a new album out this evening as well. And tomorrow, the new Morgan Wallen song will be here on Kim FM. I'm listening in my ear here, and I don't know if Cricket has wandered across the hall yet. We'll just take a peek in here and see if Cricket has come back from her other job. Are you in there, Cricket?
1: Yeah.
0: Oh, how about that? Perfect timing. Let's see how things look from the road on the roads from the Cruz and Associates Personal Injury Attorneys Traffic Center.
1: Irvington and Benson. Benson Highway in Irvington. Possible collision reported there and some slowing at that intersection. We've got backups on Ajo Way westbound approaching the Keno Connection. Some slowing on the westbound side of I-10 near Alvernon Way. And also we've got backups for eastbound Aviation Parkway as you approach and pass Keno. Westbound Speedway approaching I-10 for slowing. And busy Miracle Mile at Flowing Wells.
0: What a lot of people don't know, Cricket, is that in between our traffic reports, you go out to the intersection out there at Oracle and Roger and help little old ladies cross the street.
1: I do, and I also sometimes, just for funsies, I just like to direct traffic. just for fun.
0: With the orange vest, right?
1: No, I like to live dangerously.
0: Okay, all right.
1: No orange vest.
0: But anyway, thanks for your service.
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0: Looking into it, and we have not hit 110 yet this year. Looks like Saturday could be our first 110 degree day of the year. Picacho Peak got to 114 today and set a record. Looks like 83 overnight and here in town. Tomorrow's high 107, and then yeah, heat comes on really for Saturday and Sunday. Chance of rain coming early next week, so we might get some monsoon returning. 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

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That's called Woman. It is 519 here on Kim FM. If your summer vacation plans include a trip to Nashville, you're going to want to check out the brand new exhibit honoring Kenny Chesney. It's called Living It Fast Forward, and the exhibit spans Kenny's career and includes some personal artifacts.

0: Kim FM 99.5. There's Megan Maroney. 537 now at Kim FM. Well, we got some hot temperatures coming back in the next couple of days. And so for that reason, we're dispatching the Kim FM crew tomorrow to Holmes Tunnel Ford in the Auto Mall. They'll be out there from noon to one. We're doing a Kim FM popsicle stop. So we're going to hand out popsicles for the whole hour. You can spend to win prizes. And if you show us you have the Kim FM app installed on your phone, we'll give you a chance to win $100. Get all that tomorrow from noon to one at our popsicle stop at Holmes Tunnel Ford in the Tucson Auto Mall. So grab lunch somewhere and then swing by for a popsicle for dessert. Mm-hmm. Let's see how things look on the roads. Here's Cricket, Kim FM traffic from the Cruz and Associates Personal Injury Attorneys Traffic Center.
1: Kolb and Irvington. Irvington and Kolb Road, new crash reported, slowing on Kolb at Irvington mostly. For northbound Kolb Road approaching Irvington. Other spots for slowdowns, westbound Miracle Mile at Flowing Wells, Speedway Boulevard both directions at Main Avenue. Also some backups for eastbound Aviation Parkway approaching and passing Keno Parkway. And I'm Cricket with your Kim FM traffic.
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0: 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In Tucson's extreme heat, people need more than just water or food. They need hope. They need someone who cares. Someone who can rescue them. 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

0: It's Max with the KMFM Morning Show, inviting you to come back Friday morning. We'll get the weekend started for you, get you in that, you know, Friday frame of mind.
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1: 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How cool is that?
0: Thanks to Hughes Federal Credit Union. 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

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When Zach John King made his Opry debut a couple months back, he stepped into that historic circle on the stage to perform this song wearing his grandpa's boots. It's pretty cool. 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

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Also, about a week from a full moon. 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

0: 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A new Morgan Wallen song hits us tomorrow morning. So Max Shannon and Porkchop will have your first chance to hear that tomorrow morning here on Kim FM. 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

0: Country and She Knows It. It's Luke Bryan on Country Nights Live. You know, Luke says he can tell if you're a poser or not.
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He's already got 60 songs that he's written and put out there through major labels as a songwriter alone. Now, he's putting them out for himself. It's Jacob Hackworth with What Took You So Long?

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So does Bailey Zimmerman. He's got a lot of fond memories growing up in a Chevy Silverado.

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1: Gavin Adcock might have just delivered the wildest tour gift of the year. As a thank you to Morgan Wallen for having him out as an opener, Gavin showed off a taxidermy creation he calls Rufus, a buck mount turned into a critter with eagle claws, turkey feet, and bull horns. No word yet on what Morgan thought, but it's definitely memorable. And Shania Twain is proving legends can do whatever they want to on tour. She's been bringing her horses on the road, even riding barefoot in her pajamas for a morning escape. Shania says it takes planning, but it's worth it, especially when she can stroll through Hyde Park in London. And nominees are out for the Nashville Songwriters Hall of Fame. Miranda Lambert, Chris Stapleton, Taylor Swift, and Phil Vassar lead the Contemporary Songwriter Artist category. The Contemporary Songwriters list includes several others. Only one artist and two songwriters will be inducted, with the full class announced soon. That's your Country Nights Live news update. I'm Bev Rainey.
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You might not know this, but John Morgan actually used to be in a bluegrass band, touring the circuit for like, I mean, a decade. 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

0: That's Gary from Stephen Wilson Jr., and I had a chance to sit down with him and talk to him about his thoughts on AI music. Here's what he said.
1: 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And at the end of the day, like, AI is... I ain't afraid of it at all. I feel like if people want to listen to robot music, they're going to listen to robot music. But it also, I think at a certain point, they're going to be like, man, I think I want to go back to the human stuff. 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
1: I've been doing better

0: So Luke Holmes thought he was a terrible football player.
1: What was something good about my game? Probably that I didn't play very much. That was probably the best thing about my game, is that I wasn't in. So we won a decent amount of games. I was a glue guy, the locker room guy, you know. My nickname was Jokes. It was not, it's not exactly headhunter, killer, anything like that. But jokes, I'll take jokes. I'll take that any week.
0: Here's Better Together.
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0: Chase Matthew holding it down. It's Country Nights Live. We've got Blake Shelton coming up next for you. And here's one of the ways he's following in George Strait's footsteps.
1: He's been a constant presence my entire country music fan life, you know, but way before I knew I wanted to be a country artist, way after I became a country artist, and just love his sound. I love the way that he's always stayed true to himself, but made new, different sounding records. And I've taken note of that, you know, as I've made records. I've always wanted to do that, kind of keep pushing the envelope and moving forward a little bit. Just can't say enough great things about George.
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That happens tomorrow on Country Nights Live. Right now, Hudson Westbrook. Here's Painted You Pretty.

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0: Morgan Wallen and Ella Langley. I can't love you anymore. 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You know, Ella Langley says she now turns to God instead of men or drugs during hard times.
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He's officially at 32 number one hits and breaking records at that amount. I'm so proud of him. I love it. It's Jason Aldean with Don't Tell on Me.

0: Get to drinking. Zach John King on Country Nights Live. Dustin Lynch coming up next by request, and him celebrating a song when it goes number one.
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Lauren Elena with her powerhouse vocals and Chase Matthew. Oh, he just throws it down in front of that microphone. Here they are together. This one's called All My Exes. 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

By the way, if you want to hear more from John Morgan, he does have an album out called Carolina Blue. I've heard the whole thing, like on a turntable. It was really cool. Here's Kid Myself. 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
1: This is Janie from Fort Worth. I'd love to hear a Kenny Chesney song. His new one, Carry On.
0: You got it.

0: Brantley Gilbert's going to be on the show with us tomorrow. It all kicks off at 7 o'clock. I've been getting a ton of requests for this song all night. Here's Ella Langley with Love and Life Again.
1: Seasons come like seasons go, I guess.

By August, Morgan Wallen is going to be officially breaking records, I think, for his concerts. And that's only like 8 months for 2026. Here's Don't We.

0: country and she knows it. It's Luke Bryan on Country Nights Live. Riley Green up next. Okay, here's something that he does when he's out hunting.
1: I tried to quit dipping. I don't know, it just looks cool. I always thought it looked cool. I would never smoke a cigarette. My mom would kill me, so I was like, I can have a candy cigarette. But yeah, I don't know, it just passes the time.
0: Candy cigarettes, huh?
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2: Gavin Adcock might have just delivered the wildest tour gift of the year. As a thank you to Morgan Wallen for having him out as an opener, Gavin showed off a taxidermy creation he calls Rufus, a buck mount turned into a critter with eagle claws, turkey feet, and bull horns. No word yet on what Morgan thought, but it's definitely memorable. And Shania Twain is proving legends can do whatever they want to on tour. She's been bringing her horses on the road, even riding barefoot in her pajamas for a morning escape. Shania says it takes planning, but it's worth it, especially when she can stroll through Hyde Park in London. And nominees are out for the Nashville Songwriters Hall of Fame. Miranda Lambert, Chris Stapleton, Taylor Swift, and Phil Vassar lead the Contemporary Songwriter Artist category. The Contemporary Songwriters list includes several others. Only one artist and two songwriters will be inducted, with the full class announced soon. That's your Country Nights Live news update. I'm Bev Rainey.
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0: 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Hardy wrote that one. Eric Church, Morgan Wall, and Tim McGraw, all four guys on it. Thank you so much for calling in to Country Nights Live tonight.
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The clock, we're going to talk to him about new music, his baby being born on the tour bus. I got to ask him about that. A whole lot more. Here's Ella Langley and Morgan Wallen. I can't love you anymore.

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Good morning, good evening, whatever time of day it is for you. Always happy that you are here. My name's Justin. It's the Overnight Ride. It's a big day. Brantley Gilbert, he's got a new album out. And Brantley Gilbert, he's on the show. Talk to him in 10 right now. Bailey Zimmerman and Chevy Silverado.

0: is on the show. We're talking about his new album, Sins of the Father, out today. So, new record, new chapter, new group of people. Scary, exciting. Do you feel like you're kind of in limbo?
1: Well, man, you know, so I've been with the other label for 15 years. Mm-hmm. And there's people there that I love and care about and will to the day I die. But it was just, I needed to be the shiny new tour somewhere. Mm-hmm. And try something different. You know, we'd had a couple of songs not work at radio. And you know, there were people that were at Valerie when I signed there that moved over to BMG. So there were already people here. And with Jelly being here and Blake moving over and Aldine having those monster songs here that I wrote, really felt like home ahead of time. So, man, it was, you know, I was a free agent for, I think, 12 hours and signed and turned in immediately, right off the bat, turned in 100 songs. And we went from 100 to 70 to 50 to 30 to 20 and then 15 over the course of like a month and a half, 2 months. So it was super fast. I didn't really have time to be nervous. But yeah, man, I told people that last year was going to be my year to kind of slow down.
2: Yeah.
1: And the truth is, I don't know how to do that. This is all I know how to do professionally, and I'm in love with it, man. You know, over the years, you get to a point where I never took the people around me that helped me build this thing that matters for granted. I never took the people that, you know, spent tons of money on tickets and supporting us through buying records. I never took any of that for granted. But you get to a certain point in your career where you have a couple things not work somewhere, and you kind of start digging, especially as a songwriter. Mm. And, man, I just kind of got away from what I loved and was passionate about in my job. And that's back through this process. It was super cool, unplanned, but the best thing ever, just to get completely, you know, buried in work, but good work. Like, you know, so writing this record and in the studio with this album, we only had one rule, and that was no rules. You know, you listen through it, you can hear that. That's probably part of the reason we're having to simultaneously release a completely edited version of this entire album. We hadn't had to do that before, but, you know.
3: 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The Overnight Ride will be right back.
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Scott wants you to know that if you're a parent, you had to move for a job, or maybe you got a kid who's moving to chase their dreams. This song is for you. Do now from Dylan Scott, Dear Big City, on the Overnight Ride.

My name is Justin. This is the Overnight Ride. As always, you can catch me on Instagram, Justin Off Air, 615-737-1033. Big shout out to Brantley Gilbert for joining us on the show. New album is out right now. It's John Morgan and Kid Myself.

From the mind of Parker McCollum, he says on Instagram, I never clean my car out. I just throw stuff out the window when I hit the east side. The gas station pumps, the trash cans there, I fill those up. I'm sorry. Parker McCollum killing me on the overnight ride.

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1: 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The Overnight Ride will be right back.
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8: A better life with Dr. Sanjay Gupta.
9: As a parent, when you send your kid off to school in the morning, you know that they're going to be learning, they're going to be spending time with their friends. But new study out of UCSF found adolescents are spending an average of 70 minutes of their school day on their phones. Now, some kids will say they need their phones to help with schoolwork, but this study found that they were spending the vast majority of their screen time on TikTok, Instagram, and Snapchat, not really apps that you're going to be turning to for homework help. Now, the study's lead author said, "Don't blame kids for using their phones at school. Teach them how to resist them. Focus on what they'd get by putting them aside rather than what you're taking away. Explain how phones could hurt their academic performance, and also remind them of this. Nothing takes the place of real face-to-face friendships." I'm Dr. Sanjay Gupta, helping you live a better life.
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He's on vacation. 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Just comes out of you after a few tequilas.

0: Mentioned tequila a few minutes ago. I didn't even realize that today, National Tequila Day. My name's Justin. This is The Overnight Ride. I feel like tequila is kind of like whiskey as you get older and you kill more of your taste buds. 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
2: Only in the Auto Mall.

My name's Justin. This is the Overnight Rye. Brantley Gilbert is on the show tonight. New album, Sins of the Father, out right now. It's totally worth a listen. It's Lainey Wilson, Phone Keys Wallet on the Overnight Rye.

0: overnight ride. Brantley Gilbert is here. New album, Sins of the Father. Big collaboration on there with Jelly Roll. Was that something that happened quickly or years in the making?
1: For sure. Well, we were working on a project, like a joint project for a minute, and kind of put that on hold. It's almost like he's busy or something, and like I'm busy or something.
2: You know.
1: So we, you know, I got ready to make this album, and those two songs, Sins of the Father in particular, just felt like that's where I was at in life, you know, and there's a whole story behind that. But Begging for Change is wild. So before the label, when we had a whole week in the studio, which, you know, trying to nail him down for a week.
2: He's everywhere.
1: It's like trying to catch a greased up cheetah, man. Like, it ain't happening. So I was sick as a dog, too. I had, like, a dude coming in, giving me two IVs a day just to get me through the week. I ended up in the hospital just sick as a dog. But I wasn't going anywhere. We were writing these songs. And, man, when we wrote this one, it was super special. It was just me and him and Brock. And when he got to the right that day, I could just tell something was on his mind. We went outside to smoke. And, hey, man, what's, you good? He's like, yeah. And straight, just, he said, kind of a wild morning. There was an event the label put on. And as he was leaving, getting in the car, there was a homeless man standing near the vehicle. And the guy turned around and he recognized him. It didn't bother him that he recognized him. It bothered him that that was the kid he went to school with that was least likely to be homeless ever. And that conversation turned into, you know, something I've said for years is, you know, nobody wakes up one morning and it's like, I think I want to be a drug addict, an alcoholic, or I want to deal with mental illness, or, you know, I want to be homeless. It's like, those are things, some of the only things in life that I truly feel are legitimately unbiased in any way, form, or fashion. They don't care who you are or what color you are or who your parents are or what tax bracket you're in. They just want you dead. And, you know, Jelly and I coming from, just call them checkered pasts, it does allow us a unique ability to speak a language that few understand and kind of meet people where they're at.
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18: Now seems as good a time as any to remind you don't always have to take healthy habits to the extreme. Not only are you unlikely to stick with something that's difficult, even if you can keep it up, it's probably going to be to the detriment of something else. And chances are that something else is more important. So if you're on a quest to improve your health, I promise the basics are going to take you much further. I'm talking about diet, try and be as plant-based as possible, exercise, meaning multiple rounds of cardio and strength training, and sleep. For most people, 7 to 9 hours a night. I'd like to think of these things as sort of a three-legged stool, right? If you're not doing any one of them, it's really hard to keep balanced with the others. The key here is you don't have to strive for perfection. Doing anything is going to be better than nothing. I'm Dr. Sanjay Gupta, helping you live a better life.
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Ian Munsick, Love is Blind on the Overnight Ride. Ella Langley announced that she is launching an energy drink, Peaches and Honey. Now, they're not telling us when it's going to be out, but it does say it is brain boosting. So you can smell like her, dress like her, and have a brain like her. Ella, Morgan, and I can't love you anymore.

0: I feel like I've fallen into the trap of only watching cooking shows on Netflix right now. I'm Justin. It's the Overnight Ride. So what show is Lauren Elena into right now?
1: Oh, bro, I know what show I'm obsessed with right now. Landman. Now that my husband and I do together. We are watching Landman together. We're catching up. We're still a little behind. I want a song on Landman. I'm manifesting it for 2026.
0: Lauren Elena, Chase Matthew, All My Exes on the Overnight Ride. Another.

0: Justin. This is the Overnight Ride. Brantley Gilbert is on the show. So we were talking about your collaboration with Jelly Roll on your brand new album, Sins of the Father. Tell me more about this song and what you wanted to accomplish.
1: Somebody's sitting at rock bottom and they got a shovel and a ladder. And the song kind of pushes them towards the ladder. And, you know, you know this, being in this business, any more few and far between are the opportunities you get to release a song that truly has the power to change and help somebody redirect or just help somebody in general. So to have that be such an integral part of the song, his story, you know, it's the only album, or it's the only song on the entire album that has a feature.
2: Yeah.
1: And that was kind of that was on purpose too. We kind of, this was a statement album in several different ways. It's only one feature on it. You know, a lot of albums these days are, how many people can we fit on this?
2: Right.
1: So that was different. The way we got into it was different with the addiction. Kind of, you know, we've always let off albums with bangers, just attention getters and shock factor. And we started this one with Substance because we wanted to create a non-skip, full listen album again. And 15 songs after, you know, we kind of had not a dry run, but I took my time with this album. And with the label transition, you know, that added some time. So it kind of is a statement just telling folks, like, I'm back, bro, with the vengeance.
3: 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Second and third shifters, we are here for you. More of the Overnight Ride is next.
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19: What are the chances you are listening to this while drinking a nice hot cup of coffee? If so,
2: don't let me stop you. For years, we've been reporting on the health benefits of coffee, and that's not going to stop today. A new study, this one out of Harvard School of Public Health, found that coffee and tea could help lower your risk of developing dementia. People who enjoyed 1 to 3 caffeinated cups a day saw the biggest impact. In addition to the caffeine, coffee contains hundreds of bioactive compounds that can influence inflammation, glucose metabolism, vascular function, and oxidative stress. It's also possible coffee drinkers might be doing other things that keep them healthy. Eating a more balanced diet, getting plenty of exercise, sleep, not smoking, or drinking too much alcohol. And finally, staying socially active. I'm Dr. Sanjay Gupta, helping you live a better life.
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0: My name's Justin. This is the Overnight Ride. It is National Tequila Day, and Hardy, well, he's very into certain tequila drinks. So what is he doing out on the road to get some good tequila?
1: We would try to find like a really cool pizza joint, but since we're trying to just be like slightly healthier on the road, you know, I feel like a margarita is just like we always go look for a good margarita. food is we have catering and, you know, we eat catering, but if we can go find a spot that has a good margarita,
0: Hardy, Aaron Church, Morgan.

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You can't actually sit in the wicker chair that inspired Old Blue Chair, but it's on display at the Country Music Hall of Fame now for Kenny Chesney's new exhibit. That'd be like the one thing I would pay $20 to sit in. Everything else feels gimmicky. I'd spend cash on that.

0: Ryan's Justin. This is the Overnight Ride. Brantley Gilbert is here on the show talking about his album out right now, Sins of the Father. Now, the album cover is pretty interesting. It's your family's handprints in concrete. Was that always a thing you wanted to do?
1: That one wasn't planned. The one on the inside, so there's a picture of my hand. It's kind of sitting on top of a pair of brass knuckles, mm-hmm. and my cut is like my motorcycle vest, and there's a gun on the table, and so there's that picture, and then there's a picture of mine and Amber's hand. She's got, or it's just her hand with her engagement ring on, and then there's a picture of our hands together with our wedding rings on, and then there's a picture with our two hands together and all our kids' hands kind of. I just like that. I had that in my head forever, and label helped me bring it to life. The picture of the hands on the concrete is actually right outside of our side door to our house. And, you know, we did the shoot at the house. The shoot for the album was done at the house, and we walked out of the door, and I was like, man, get a picture of that for this and giggles. And it ended up being, it's just a cool image, man. You know, it's, tells a story in a snapshot.
2: You're a big imagery guy. I mean, through your music, obviously, the album covers. Is that always the goal when you go into writing and 100%. Listen to songs?
1: It's like you look through the years at what makes art, and it's you know, they say a picture paints 1,000 words. Is that how it goes? I'm losing my mind. I've been doing this a lot. But, you know, a picture's worth 1,000 words, and what's the song worth? Bring in melodies and lyrics to paint the pictures. It's always been a beautiful thing to me. And I've always said songwriting's like the truest form of expression outside of prayer. And songs that are prayers are even more powerful. And that's kind of what Sins of the Father, the title track of the album, is. It's a prayer in hopes that my kids don't bear the weight of the terrible decisions I made earlier in life.
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4: 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Thank you for being part of our family. The Overnight Ride will be right back.
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15: I read this interesting story the other day, which was written by a colleague of mine, about why so-called, quote, admin nights are the new book club for busy adults. Now, I learned this is a term coined by journalist Chris Collin, who wrote about this life hack in the Wall Street Journal. An admin night is when people come together for a night, a fun night, while holding one another accountable to an assignment. The ones usually considered back burner tasks, the ones that you've been putting off. The person you choose to do an admin night with matters a lot, because that's your accountability partner. That's what one person told us. People love the social aspect because it can bring these boring tasks to light, make them feel more fun, and where you go matters as well. You need to have enough space and hopefully not too many distractions. And again, don't forget to leave some time for fun. I'm Dr. Sanjay Gupta, helping you live a better life.
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You know, we're talking to Brantley Gilbert tonight, so let's play Brantley Gilbert tonight. Off his new album, Sins of the Father, which is out right now. It's a good damn on the overnight ride.

Zach Top's always popping into bars in Nashville to play randomly. I'm trying to think of the most random place he could show up. The Taco Bell that serves booze here. That would be sick. Playing around.

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11: I read this interesting story the other day, which was written by a colleague of mine, about why so-called, quote, admin nights are the new book club for busy adults. Now, I learned this is a term coined by journalist Chris Collin, who wrote about this life hack in the Wall Street Journal. An admin night is when people come together for a night, a fun night, while holding one another accountable to an assignment. The ones usually considered back burner tasks, the ones that you've been putting off. The person you choose to do an admin night with matters a lot because that's your accountability partner. That's what one person told us. People love the social aspect because it can bring these boring tasks to light, make them feel more fun, and where you go matters as well. You need to have enough space and hopefully not too many distractions. And again, don't forget to leave some time for fun. I'm Dr. Sanjay Gupta, helping you live a better life.
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0: Dan and Shay got a brand new song out today ahead of the August 21st release date of their new album, Young, which they're calling their most personal yet. Say So on the Overnight Ride.
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Gets a couple on Facebook Marketplace, has RC cars. He doesn't like the body. He buys a model car at the hobby shop, tears the body off, puts on his RC car. 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

0: Justin, this is The Overnight Ride, talking about laying out an album. It starts with the track Addiction, ends with Live Forever. First part of the album, not slow, but the back end is definitely rockier. Was that intentional?
1: You'll see songs on that album right next to each other that don't belong on the same album. Like Good Old Boys is right next to Sins of the Father. Good Old Boys is the heaviest, Sins of the Father is the most country thing on the album. So all that was intentional. And it's stuff that, man, you know, it takes the right listener to give a shit, you know, when you do things like that. But for the people that do appreciate, you know, how important the song order is, if you listen sonically, like emotionally, like it literally keeps you engaged through the entire album. It tells a hell of a story. And there's a repetitive thing. It's being able to relate to the single dude and the single girl out there that are having a great time just being single, all the way to people that are in the chapter of life I'm in, you know, married with kids. So it's reminiscent enough to, you know, to be youthful in a way, but, you know, it's all about being reminiscent and looking back from a different chapter of life, kind of going, man, that was fun, or how the hell did we make it through that?
2: 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We'll be right back.
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Forgot about this. I will be one of them in a couple weeks. I'm an old fella, but Megan Maroney will be in town here in Nashville. That night, I am a Maroney homie. I mean, I'm them all of the time, but that night, I'm dressing in pink to make myself an official Maroney homie.

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Chris Young, I Didn't Come Here to Leave on the Overnight Ride. Official, his acoustic Christmas tour. Happening again. Year number two. It's John Morgan, Kid Myself on the Overnight Ride.

Corey Kent, Just Like Us. There's that moment in time when you hear a song on the radio, you pull into your driveway, you gotta wait till the end of it. For him, it's Brooks and Dunn. Corey Kent, Coe Wetzel, Rocky Mountain Love on the Overnight Ride. That's

0: Ella Langley, Loving Life Again on the Overnight Ride. She may have two beverages. We have confirmed that Ella Langley will have a energy drink coming out, Peaches and Honey. And something with Shiner Bock is brewing. Teasers online, but then she sent Co Wetzel Shiner Beer gift bag, kind of giving it away. Two beverages from Ella on the way.
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21: Even for people who fall asleep easily, staying asleep can be difficult. You wake up, your mind starts to race, you can't turn those thoughts off. Sleep experts say there are a few things you can try. Cognitive shuffling. That's when you choose a random, impersonal, non-emotional word. Then for each letter of that word, think of as many words that begin with each letter as you can before moving on to the next one. It distracts your brain from stress. It also mimics the fragmented thought patterns that usually occur as you drift off to sleep. Sensory grounding is something else. That's when you work through things you can hear, feel, see, smell, or taste. That helps you to be in the moment instead of dwelling on the past or the future. Or just do a mental walkthrough of a place you know well. Familiar but neutral imagery that can calm the brain. I'm Dr. Sanjay Gupta, helping you live a better life.
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My name's Justin. This is the Overnight Ride. You can always find me on Instagram, Justin Off Air. Who walks out with Morgan Wallen this weekend at the University of Michigan? Probably football and basketball players. Wouldn't

0: was done for.
1: Brantley Gilbert on the show tonight. My name's Justin. This is the Overnight Ride, but we got a lineup. We got people coming in and out of the studio. Stella Lefty will be in soon. Here's Boston.

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0: It's Justin. This is the Overnight Ride. Brantley Gilbert is on the show. I want to talk about you joining up with Real American Beer, the non-alcoholic version, launched by Hulk Hogan. Did you have any interactions with him?
1: 100%. And he was a childhood hero of mine, man. He's in a real cool chapter of life. DJ Silver connected us. Mm. They started that freestyle wrestling league, and I wrote the theme song for it, and that kind of just snowballed into this whole thing. And having them go in and do the $1 per case towards USO, and they do a lot of things behind the scenes without cameras or microphones involved, which is super cool. So it was a super easy team, a super easy cause to jump in with, and they've been really fun to work with.
2: 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The Overnight Ride will be right back.
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1: Back in 2019, I made a documentary for HBO called One Nation Under Stress. And what was true then is still true now. Money and financial problems are consistently ranked as the number one cause of stress in the United States. And a brand new study out of the Mayo Clinic found that worrying about money may age the heart even faster than traditional risk factors. Unlike an acute stressor, such as a short-term work deadline or a brief illness, financial strain is often chronic and ongoing. And because money affects so many aspects of daily life, financial stress can be difficult to escape. Even so, financial stress does not mean you're doomed, just means you need to double down on the things you know are good for heart health: diet, exercise, sleep, and of course, not smoking. I'm Dr. Sanjay Gupta, helping you live a better life.
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1: He's a ranch hand in a pinch, man. 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Cause she's a gold digger with a quick trigger. 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

Want my horseback. Kojo horseback on the overnight rides. What is Trey Pendley's approach to music and writing? Keeps his head down, likes to think of all the things old people like to talk about, put them in songs. It's Family Man on the overnight ride. Man,

Okay, let me lock it in because it's one of my last chances to do so. Walkouts for Morgan Wallen this weekend. University of Michigan. I'm going to go with... You know what I'll go with? Here we go. Tom Brady. Played quarterback in Michigan. He's everywhere. Tom Brady's walking out with Morgan Wallen this weekend. Don't put money on it, but maybe put money on it.

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17: 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That really works for me. I'm Dr. Sanjay Gupta. helping you live a better life.
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0: I thought it was just a collapsible Coleman cooler from Kane Brown that was just launched.
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0: There's a tumbler. 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And there's a slingback cooler. 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

0: 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Good morning.
1: Good morning.
0: So it's a little after 5 our time. So what time is it in Michigan? A little after 7,
1: a little
0: maybe?
1: After 7, yeah. 2 hours up on us.
0: All right. So Shannon's not here. She's back there in anticipation of checking out the Morgan Wallen show tonight in Ann Arbor at the University of Michigan Big House.
1: Yeah.
0: The big stadium there.
1: 107,000 people of seats.
0: Capacity. Yeah. Obviously all sold out.
1: Right.
0: So, she is pretty geeked up. I wonder if she's awake like a kid on Christmas morning.
1: Probably.
0: Right?
1: Knowing her.
0: She's probably up trying to figure out, whether or not she's going to brave it and try and wear the boots with all the walking that she's got to do or no, just go with the sneakers.
1: Right.
0: I think sneakers is what she said. Yeah.
2: When you need the plumbing part, call.
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11: 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Strength and conditioning specialist Dana Santis told us, with body weight training, you create progressive overload by changing joint angles, adding instability, or choosing more challenging variations of the same exercise. Two other factors driving progressive overload are time under tension and muscular fatigue. That means the amount of time your muscles are engaged during a movement, the slower the movement, the harder it will be until you reach the point where you can't do another rep with good form. You want to stop before you collapse. Also, remember this, pay attention to your breath. So important. Breathe out when you exert force. I'm Dr. Sanjay Gupta, helping you live a better life.
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1: Well, for all you Halloween freaks, the street says Home Depot has started selling Halloween decorations,
2: yep,
1: lights, and yard decor. And we are exactly 100 days away from Halloween.
0: I'm just pumped that candy corn's back in the stores.
1: There you go.
0: Right. I know I take a lot of heat because lots of people don't like candy corn, but I'm a fan and I'm down with it.
1: You are.
0: Speaking of Halloween, this dude wasn't dressed up for Halloween, actually. He was dressed up for Superhero Day because he works at a trampoline park. But in costume,

0: He jumped out of his car, stopped at a stoplight, jumped out of his car to help a disabled person cross the street in Jonesboro, Arkansas. It was Spider-Man.
1: Spider-Man to the rescue.
0: Spider-Man just rolled out of the car. I would have loved to have been at that intersection to see that.
1: That'd be awesome.
0: That would be awesome. Kind of makes you want to carry a Spider-Man costume around, doesn't it? That is good news.
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0: 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Now, it's already starting to warm up for us this morning. We have an excessive heat warning, extreme heat kicking in around 10 o'clock this morning. That's going to last until 8 o'clock tomorrow night. Today is going to be brutal. So, man, thoughts and prayers. If you got to be outside working in this stuff today, 109 will be the high. It's going to feel like 112. So, yeah, you probably are stopping at Circle K to get the ice chest filled up already.
1: Stay hydrated.
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0: 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Here's a news update from News 4 Tucson.
1: Good morning. I'm News 4 Tucson, Monica Garcia, with your KMFM continuing morning news. Former Arizona Congresswoman Gabby Giffords joined Tucson Mayor Regina Romero Thursday for a community conversation on gun violence just days after Sunday's downtown mass shooting. Leaders called for more investment in youth prevention programs, while Pima County Attorney Laura Conover renewing her call for an Arizona red flag law. In the meantime, the city of Tucson moving forward with a $4.7 million investment plan at a local park. It's the Rudy Garcia Park. The project includes new LED lighting, walking paths, and other safety upgrades. All of this comes after residents raising concerns about crime there. Work on the lighting begins next week. I'm Monica Garcia. This is your KMFM continuing morning news.
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4: 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Starting the morning out with one accident. This one's up in Marana at Sundario and Manville. Manville and Sundario with an accident. Other than that, looking good along I-10 and I-19 out in Vail. 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
0: It's Mac, Shannon, and Bacon. I mean, Pork Chop in the morning. 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

0: KMFN, 99.5, Megan Maroney, Beautiful Things. Oh, yeah. Chop, you know all about how life hard can be on Beautiful Things.
1: I do, you know.
0: Mm-hmm. Yeah. So Shannon's in Michigan. She made it safe.
1: Yeah.
0: She's poised for her attack tonight on Morgan Wallen.
1: Yeah.
0: Along with 100,000 or so of her best friends.
1: Crazy.
0: Going to take it on at the football stadium there in Ann Arbor. It is going to be a crazy scene.
1: Oh, yeah.
0: So we'll get an update. Keep an eye on her socials over the weekend. I'm sure you'll be tracking her progress.
1: Oh, yeah.
0: About an hour from now, we have an $800 710 payoff question jackpot, thanks to Hughes Federal Credit Union.
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0: I'll tell you, there is no good news in today's weather forecast. The air is going to be stupid hot and apparently dangerous to breathe. We have an air quality alert that kicked in yesterday morning and running until 9 o'clock tonight. And that means if you've got respiratory issues, you want to be very careful doing any extra work outside. Plus, it's going to be crazy hot. Extreme heat warning kicks in at 10 this morning, lasting until 8 tomorrow night. The high today predicted 109. Yeah, that is going to feel like 113. So there's that. And about a 50-50 chance of some afternoon monsoon thunderstorms. Could be very heavy at times. At least they backed off of that 111, 112 stuff for tomorrow. Only 108 tomorrow.
1: Yeah, let Phoenix have all that stuff up there.
0: 100%. They earned it.
1: They do.
0: They can have it. Maybe it'll cook some sense into them.
1: Take them and their Sun Devils up there. Keep it up there.
0: Yeah, that's exactly right. 86 in town right now.

0: 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But we will give you your first shot at this morning around 6:40, so about 20 minutes from now, hook you up with maybe some Tracy Lawrence tickets.
1: How about it?
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11: Well, for all you Halloween freaks, the street says Home Depot has started selling Halloween decorations,
10: yep,
11: lights, and yard decor. And we are exactly 100 days away from Halloween.
10: I'm just pumped that candy corn's back in the stores.
11: There you go.
10: Right. I know I take a lot of heat because lots of people don't like candy corn, but I'm a fan and I'm down with it.
11: You are.
10: Speaking of Halloween, this dude wasn't dressed up for Halloween, actually. He was dressed up for Superhero Day because he works at a trampoline park. But in costume, he jumped out of his car, stopped at a stoplight, jumped out of his car to help a disabled person cross the street in Jonesboro, Arkansas. It was Spider-Man.
11: Spider-Man to the rescue.
10: Spider-Man just rolled out of the car. I would have loved to have been at that intersection to see that.
11: That'd be awesome.
10: That would be awesome. Kind of makes you want to carry a Spider-Man costume around, doesn't it? That is good news.
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0: KMFM 99.5. That's Riley Green. Changed my mind. This guy's going to be up the road here. Trace Adkins, August 8th. So just over 2 weeks away, the Gila River Resort in Chandler. A Saturday night show. Pretty sure that you'll hear this. Oh,
1: yeah. Turn it up, son. Yep. All right, boys.

0: Tracy Lawrence, the No Alibis Tour, Linda Ronstadt Music Hall, Sunday, August 23rd. That's not too far off either, is it? JCLawrence.com is where you can get tickets for that, or you could just be the first caller right now.
1: Yeah, give us a call, 520-369-5446. Caller number one wins a pair of tickets. See Tracy Lawrence.
0: Usual contest rules are in place. You know, you can't win every... 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Like, if you hit that 7-10 payoff question jackpot this morning, it's $800. That's cool. You can win that. Yeah. But as long as you haven't won anything else in those same, you know, those are the rules.
1: Yeah.
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7: 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But more than that, they looked at me as a person, and that gave me hope.
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1: 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We just picked up an accident here in town, Speedway and Rosemont. Rosemont and Speedway. And we're also getting reports of a non-residential fire. This one's going to be at Fontana and Geronimo. So heads up there, Geronimo and Fontana with a non-residential fire. So it looks like it's over on the Prince area, kind of by Amphi High School in that area. So be advised that you may see some emergency personnel there. Be careful out there. It's Pork Chop with Kim FM Traffic.
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0: So you're first. 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
9: Yeah.
0: That's what I'm talking about. 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
0: Jennifer, you sound pretty excited and wide awake.
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0: Both of those things, huh?
9: Yep.
0: That's a woman of few words right
1: check,
0: there.
1: Check, check.
0: Hang on a second, Jennifer. 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

0: KMFM 99.5, Max Shed at Porch Up. I just saw that our comedian here for the comedy clip is Rob Schneider. And you say that he's going to help us answer the question, what is a woman?
1: He's got some kind of definitions of...
0: Okay.
1: Yeah, he lives up in the Scottsdale area.
0: I know. He's relatively local. Yeah, he's up the road. Yeah. All right. Well, tough question, Rob. What is a woman?
2: Even a three-year-old can tell you what a woman is. A woman is someone who gets mad at you for something you did 3 years ago. A woman is someone who uses the tires of her car as curb feelers. Honey, I think we're parked. You could have drove. You're the one saying, hurry up, we gotta go. And then who's running back into the house to get his hat, to get his comb, to get his wallet, to get his phone? You are. So you could have drove, but you didn't, so I drove. Well, now... no one could drive because we're missing a wheel. We had four. A woman is someone who makes you kill a spider at 3 o'clock in the morning in the bathroom. You said you killed it. You didn't kill it. I just went back in there and it's still in there. You said you killed it. You didn't kill it. I didn't say I killed it. I didn't say anything. I went in there and you didn't tell me how big it was.
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1: Good morning. I'm News 4 Tucson, Monica Garcia, with your KMFM continuing morning news. Former Arizona Congresswoman Gabby Giffords joined Tucson Mayor Regina Romero Thursday for a community conversation on gun violence just days after Sunday's downtown mass shooting. Leaders called for more investment in youth prevention programs, while Pima County Attorney Laura Conover renewing her call for an Arizona red flag law. In the meantime, the city of Tucson moving forward with a $4.7 million investment plan at a local park. It's the Rudy Garcia Park. The project includes new LED lighting, walking paths, and other safety upgrades. All of this comes after residents raising concerns about crime there. Work on the lighting begins next week. I'm Monica Garcia. This is your KMFM continuing morning news.
2: From the Cruz and Associates Personal Injuries Attorneys Traffic Center, a little bit busy out there on our Friday morning. Do you have reports of accidents? This is at Speedway and Rosemont. Rosemont and Speedway, also one out on the southwest side, Valencia and Wade, Wade and Valencia. And we got reports of some property damage. This is along I-10 westbound near Alvernon Way North. So might see some debris in the roadway, some property damage along I-10 westbound near Alvernon Way North out there. So be careful. Also watch those school zones in the Vail District. It's Porkchop with KMFM Traffic.
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2: Zero good news in the weather today. Zero. Well, you know, I suppose a 50-50 chance of a thunderstorm this afternoon qualifies as at least some good news compared to everything else. Air quality alert in effect until 9 o'clock tonight. Extreme heat warning Goes in at 10 a.m. this morning and runs to 8 p.m. tomorrow night. The high today is going to be 109. That'll feel like 113. So, yeah, if there's good news in there, you can find it. Good luck.
3: Good luck.
2: Yeah. Heating it up for you already, too. 89 in Tucson here at 714.

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1: Wow.
0: KMFM, good morning. There, caller 8. That's the one, man. Are you ready?
2: Yes.
0: Yeah. The average person does this 4 times a day. Sternutation is the medical term for it. What is it? You have 10 seconds.
1: Oop. Did we lose?
0: Nope. Did we lose?
1: Nope.
0: It went away. 8, 9, 10. Nope. All gone. Thanks for trying. KMFM, good morning.
2: Good morning.
0: So you're number 9. You get a crack at the money. Are you ready?
2: I am.
0: The average person does this 4 times a day. Sternutation is the medical term for it. Hope I pronounced that right. What is it? You have 10 seconds.
2: My gosh. I don't know. Pray.
0: Pray. That's a great idea. And a very effective method of combating everyday activities, but right. That is not it.
2: Thank you.
0: Have a good day.
2: Bye-bye.
0: Bye. KMFM, good morning.
3: Good morning.
0: So you're our last hope this morning. You ready?
3: Yeah.
0: The average person does this 4 times a day. Sternutation is the medical term for it. What is it? You have 10 seconds.
3: I don't know. Burps?
1: That's a good guess.
0: That's better than any of the guesses we've gotten so far. So, right. No, that's not it. Thanks for trying, man.
3: Yep.
0: All right, bye. So, more money, Chomp.
1: $850 for Monday morning.
0: Thanks to Hughes Federal Credit Union. 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
1: Kayla, Madeline, Chris, Paul, Robert, Virginia, Willow, Chrissy, Lowell, Susan, Kevin, Nancy, and two anonymouses got it correct.
2: Lots of folks.
1: A lot of folks.
2: Georgie M. says, forgetting what you went into a room to get. Brain fart, is what she called it. I don't know if that's not right, but I like it.
1: I liked G-Man. He said, Gavit, it was cracking your knuckles, or Gilbert said that
2: Gilbert
1: as well.
2: Gilbert said cracking knuckles.
1: And that is actually called joint caviation.
2: Okay.
1: There we go.
2: Or cracking your knuckles. Jeff says, getting mad at your spouse causing high blood pressure. Or your spouse getting mad at you causing them high blood pressure. Peter says, complain or talk to themselves. Anthony says, darn it, I was caller one and knew the answer again.
1: Oh, man.
2: All right. Sneezing was the answer. That's what we were looking for. Average person sneezes four times a day. I do love a good sneeze.
1: Oh, yeah.
2: One of those window rattlers, yes. You know? I don't understand the people who do the sneeze, you know? No.
1: Let that out.
2: Seriously.
1: Let it fly.
2: You're going to blow some kind of gasket somewhere else if you keep doing that.
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1: 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Been busy on a Friday morning out there. We just picked up an accident. This is going to be at Alvernon Way, I-10 eastbound at Alvernon Way, exit 265. That's going to be on the on-ramp. So heads up there, Alvernon Way, I-10 eastbound, the exit ramp, milepost 265, the on-ramp. Also, an earlier accident, Valencia and Wade. Another accident out on the east side of Speedway in Rosemont. We had some earlier property damage along I-10 near Alvernon Way North. So very busy out there. Please be careful on your way to work this morning. Watch those Vail School District speed zones as well. It's Pork Chop with the KIMM FM Traffic.
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11: Well, for all you Halloween freaks, the street says Home Depot has started selling Halloween decorations,
10: yep,
11: lights, and yard decor. And we are exactly 100 days away from Halloween.
10: I'm just pumped that candy corn's back in the stores.
11: There you go.
10: Right. I know I take a lot of heat because lots of people don't like candy corn, but I'm a fan and I'm down with it.
11: You are.
10: Speaking of Halloween, this dude wasn't dressed up for Halloween, actually. He was dressed up for Superhero Day because he works at a trampoline park. But in costume, he jumped out of his car, stopped at a stoplight, jumped out of his car to help a disabled person cross the street in Jonesboro, Arkansas. It was Spider-Man.
11: Spider-Man to the rescue.
10: Spider-Man just rolled out of the car. I would have loved to have been at that intersection to see that.
11: That'd be awesome.
10: That would be awesome. Kind of makes you want to carry a Spider-Man costume around, doesn't
11: True.
10: It? That is good news.
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0: KMFM 99.5. We have to follow up with Abby on this. On this 7-10 payoff question. Average person does it 4 times a day. Nobody got it right. The answer was sneeze.
1: Right.
0: Right? So Abby, and I'm talking about how I love a good sneeze. Abby says, I sneeze so loudly that the person in the apartment next door to me said, bless you. <That's> and awesome. She says, same thing happened when I was sitting outside on my porch and the courtyard was empty. The sneeze echoed and somebody in the next building yelled out the same thing.
1: That's awesome.
0: That's awesome. That's a good sneeze. So how did you, you have the magic box. I was going to say, yeah. Did you go to the IMAX theater or something?
1: I should have, and I probably went once I saw The Odyssey, watched it from home yesterday.
0: Uh-huh.
1: And wow, Christopher Nolan knocked it out of the ballpark on this
0: really?
1: One. Yeah, he did a great job with it. The cast is absolutely amazing. You know, Matt Damon.
0: Apparently got ripped and shredded
1: right.
0: for this.
1: He did a good job. I mean, I thought he did a good job. It's 2 hours and 50 minutes, so if you do go to the movie theater, be prepared. So it's a long movie. Matthew Damon is in it. Tom Holland, Anne Hathaway is in it. Mm-hmm. John Leguizamo is in it. Mm-hmm. Just an amazing cast. And a little bit of a surprise ending at the end.
0: Well, the story is like 2,000, 4,000 years
1: yeah.
0: old. So.
1: But there's a little something added to it. So you got to kind of okay. watch it. It starts out slow. I will tell you that.
0: Yeah.
1: It does start out slow. So you gotta,
0: well, it is The Odyssey.
1: Yeah. You got to give it. You got to give it a chance.
0: Okay.
1: But yeah, the cinematography, I mean, just the yeah. images, of where it was filmed, how they filmed it, just spot on.
0: Well, they said they brought it in. One of the things I was reading about it says, he apparently finishes all his movies ahead of schedule.
1: Right.
0: And this one was like that, too. And they said part of the reason for it was because it was so physically demanding mm-hmm. for the stars.
1: Right.
0: You know, that it was like they couldn't, we got it all and there wasn't anything left in the tank for
1: right.
0: those guys.
1: Yeah.
0: So we wrapped it up ahead of schedule.
1: Yeah. I thought it was really good. I thought it was really yeah. well done.
0: But it sounds like something that you should see in the big theater.
1: Yeah, definitely. Yeah, okay. yeah definitely.
0: All right.
1: Yeah.
0: Thumbs up from Pork Chop.
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1: 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We do have a train stop down Rita Road, south of Old Vail Road. So heads up there. Not sure how long it's going to be taking place, but just be advised, there's a train stop on Rita Road, south of Old Vail Road. We also got a text from Tracy. Tracy is out there, and her husband is a school bus driver, and she wants us to remind folks, and it's a great reminder, especially with school getting back into session, that it is illegal to pass a school bus while it's stopped. So please, please, the bus drivers see this day in and day out. It is so illegal. Just don't do it.
0: Yeah. On the two-lane streets, it's illegal to pass them even if you're going in the opposite direction.
1: Right.
0: So just remember, you're supposed to stop. You see that thing, you need to stop.
1: Yeah. It doesn't matter how big of a rush you're in. Just, you know, there's kids involved in this. So please be careful out there.
0: Not worth taking a chance.
1: Yeah. Also want to give you a heads up. We do have reports of an accident at Speedway in Rosemont and Valencia and Wade as well. Be careful out there. Pork Chop with the Kim FM traffic.
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0: Morgan Wallen. That's where Shannon is, by the way.
1: Yep.
0: She'll be back on Monday, but today she's quivering with anticipation and delight as she gets ready for the big Morgan Wallen show in Michigan tonight. So give us a clue for our Straight at Eight coming up here, Chop.
1: Yeah, we'll take back to 1991 for this number one from George Strait. Co-written by legendary Nashville songwriter Gretchen Peters. She also co-wrote or wrote Independence Day for Martine McBride and You Don't Even Know My Name by Patti Loveless. Now, the title of this song is a metaphor for a dying relationship.
0: Wow. That's profound.
1: Yeah.
0: And scary.
1: Yeah.
0: We'll find out what that song is coming up.
2: 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Country News Now. Shania Twain's Little Miss Twain album is officially out today.

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1: Good morning. I'm News 4 Tucson, Monica Garcia, with your KMFM continuing morning news. Former Arizona Congresswoman Gabby Giffords joined Tucson Mayor Regina Romero Thursday for a community conversation on gun violence just days after Sunday's downtown mass shooting. Leaders called for more investment in youth prevention programs, while Pima County Attorney Laura Conover renewing her call for an Arizona red flag law. In the meantime, the city of Tucson moving forward with a $4.7 million investment plan at a local park. It's the Rudy Garcia Park. The project includes new LED lighting, walking paths, and other safety upgrades. All of this comes after residents raising concerns about crime there. Work on the lighting begins next week. I'm Monica Garcia. This is your KMFM continuing morning news.
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9: 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So be advised of that if you're approaching that area. May want to avoid it if you can. Train stopped at a Rita Road just south of Old Vale Road. Once again, thank you, Christina, for texting us and letting us know. Also reports of a disabled vehicle that's going to be on the right shoulder of I-19 southbound near Pima Mine Road down in Green Valley. So heads up there, disabled vehicle, right shoulder, I-19 southbound near Pima Mine Road. I'm Pork Chop with the KMFM Traffic.
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0: KMFM 99.5, that's Riley Green's Worst Way. I just read a story this morning about something that I think, it might be a good idea to have this new device on standby around town.
1: Okay.
0: During the summer. The folks in Japan have developed what they're, it's called the Dohimon Box. It's debuted in Japan, and it's basically a human refrigerator.
1: Oh.
0: The box is about the size of a vending machine, fits one person. Inside, the temperature stays at 59 degrees, as cold air will blast the head, neck, shoulders, and back. Built for outdoor work sites where there's extreme heat.
1: So it's basically you open it and you can go in it?
0: Yeah.
1: And just kind of stand and cool off?
0: Yeah.
1: Oh, okay.
0: It's like a refrigerator that you it's like a walk-in, size of a vending machine, put it out on the work site. In places of extreme heat to help fight heat exhaustion.
1: Okay.
0: So the guys can, if it's going to be 109 today.
1: Right.
0: For example, the guys out working on road work, road crews, construction sites, things like that, might be just a good safety device or football training camps.
1: Yeah.
0: Training camp's going to open up here pretty soon.
1: Yeah, Cardinals and Panthers already opened up their training camp.
0: Did they?
1: Yeah.
0: For rookies and whatnot?
1: Yeah.
0: Yeah.
1: Yeah.
0: Yeah, see, having something like this standing by could be a lifesaver in some situations. And it's less than 10 grand. It's not like it's a huge, huge expense for a big construction site or outdoor training facility, something like that.
1: Where's Paul? Oh, there he is. He's in the refrigerator.
0: He's just chilling.
1: He's at 59 degrees.
0: Yeah, right.
1: We're at 112. He's at 59.
0: Yeah. Paul, if you're going to go in there, would you take my water bottle with you?
1: Give me some ice cubes.
0: Give me a few minutes here. If you could jump into a time machine and go back six.
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0: Well, we're talking about how hot it's going to be. It's going to be hot. It's just crazy. 109 for the high today. That'll feel like 113. We might get a little break this afternoon if the thunderstorms actually roll through. But that could be a separate kind of danger. Look out for flash flooding, stuff like that. Air quality is going to be crappy. Air quality alert until 9 o'clock tonight. The extreme heat warning goes till 8 o'clock tomorrow night. 108 for the high tomorrow. And cooling down a little bit on Sunday, down to 102. So maybe out of the triple digits for Monday. Don't know. But, yeah, hot, man, hot. Already up to 94.

0: 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Comic-Con is going on.
1: Oh, yeah.
0: Over in San Diego. Yeah. Huge, huge, huge event. And apparently Johnny Depp showed up.
1: As Ebenezer Scrooge.
0: In full costume, full character as Scrooge. Does he have something coming up where he's going to be Scrooge?
1: He's got a movie coming out this November, December.
0: Oh, yeah?
1: Yeah.
0: That's like the 50 or 60 versions of...

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8: From the Cruz & Associates Personal Injury Attorneys Traffic Center, busy out there on our Friday morning. Just got a text from Lori at 520-369-5446. Looks like we got an issue out on Gates Pass Road. A car is unfortunately went down over there on Gates Pass Road. So watch for emergency vehicles there. Gates Pass Road, please avoid that if you can. Do have reports of a traffic hazard westbound I-10 frontage road at Tangerine and a disabled vehicle on the right shoulder I-19 southbound near Pima Mine Road. So very busy out there on a Friday morning. Please be careful. It's Pork Chop with the Kim FM traffic.
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11: Well, for all you Halloween freaks, the street says Home Depot has started selling Halloween decorations,
10: yep,
11: lights, and yard decor. And we are exactly 100 days away from Halloween.
10: I'm just pumped that candy corn's back in the stores.
11: There you go.
10: Right. I know I take a lot of heat because lots of people don't like candy corn, but I'm a fan and I'm down with it.
11: You are.
10: Speaking of Halloween, this dude wasn't dressed up for Halloween, actually. He was dressed up for Superhero Day because he works at a trampoline park. But in costume, he jumped out of his car, stopped at a stoplight, jumped out of his car to help a disabled person cross the street in Jonesboro, Arkansas. It was Spider-Man.
11: Spider-Man to the rescue.
10: Spider-Man just rolled out of the car. I would have loved to have been at that intersection to see that.
11: That'd be awesome.
10: That would be awesome. Kind of makes you want to carry a Spider-Man costume around, doesn't
11: True.
10: It? That is good news.
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0: KMFM 99.5, Max, Shannon, Porkchop. Shannon will be back on Monday, hopefully fully recovered with some, I don't know, some sore feet maybe from all the walking around she's going to be doing. We are down to 37 certificates left on our sweet deal for Barrio Brewing.
1: Yeah, Barrio Brewing is so good. The food over there is amazing. Of course, the beer. When I do have an occasional one, I do have the Barrio Blonde.
0: That's the Blonde? That's nice favorites. And light. I didn't realize that they're the oldest brewery in the state.
1: Oh,
0: they've been around. They were doing craft beer before the craft beer craze really kicked in here a few years back. So they got lots of experience, and they have, everybody around town, if you've been there, they've been in a couple of different locations.
1: Right.
0: But this one's pretty cool.
1: Yeah.
0: Just off of downtown. Pretty pleasant.
1: So this is a $50 for $25 deal.
0: Yep. Half price, just like all the sweet deals are. And down to 32 of those now. So I'm telling you, if you want them, you better log on to KimFM.com and click on that sweet deal tab.
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1: From the Cruz & Associates Personal Injury Attorneys Traffic Center, man, we have been busy on our Friday morning to have reports of a crash blocking the right lane. This is going to be I-10 eastbound near Palo Verde Road South. So heads up there, crash blocking the right lane, I-10 eastbound near Palo Verde Road South. Also reports of an accident near the station here at River and La Cañada. And keep in mind, Lori let us know earlier that at Gates Pass Road, we did have a vehicle go off the side, so that will be causing some issues on Gates Pass with emergency vehicles getting there, so avoid Gates Pass Road if you can. A lot of construction projects still out there. Please be advised of those. This afternoon, you good folks out in Vail, please watch those school districts with Vail School District already back in session. I'm Porkchop with the KMFM Traffic.
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0: 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Well, I hope you got your Barrio Brewing gift certificates because they gone.
1: We sold out.
0: Sold out on the sweet deal. There's probably some other leftover deals there that we don't always talk about on the air, but if you want to check those out, you can do that too. 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
6: As a parent, when you send your kid off to school in the morning, you know that they're going to be learning, they're going to be spending time with their friends. But a new study out of UCSF found adolescents are spending an average of 70 minutes of their school day on their phones. Now, some kids will say they need their phones to help with schoolwork, but this study found that they were spending the vast majority of their screen time on TikTok, Instagram, and Snapchat. Not really apps that you're going to be turning to for homework help. Now, the study's lead author said, don't blame kids for using their phones at school. Teach them how to resist them. Focus on what they'd get by putting them aside rather than what you're taking away. Explain how phones could hurt their academic performance, and also remind them of this. Nothing takes the place of real face-to-face friendships. I'm Dr. Sanjay Gupta, helping you live a better life.
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0: 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That Powerball is nothing to sneeze at for tomorrow night either. 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

day, Potts Farm was a place to go. 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Jack and Jim were a few good men. Where you learn how to kiss and cuss and fight too. Better watch out for the boys in blue. And all this small town, he said, she said. 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I'm tired of talking, man. Y'all ain't listening.

0: KMFM 99.5. Megan Maroney, Beautiful Things. She was doing an interview with Cosmopolitan magazine, said, I would pass out at the idea of a Taylor Swift collaboration.
1: Oh, wow, yeah.
0: She said, I'd pass right out. I've not met her, so I feel like if we got to hang out, we'd figure that out.
1: Oh, yeah.
0: She's happy and in love. Maybe I could go out on a limb and write a love song with her. I'm going to be like, girl, you're going to have to tell me what it's like. When I get scared of putting out a song because it's too personal, I think about how it might help somebody. Every time I've done it, Megan goes on, I've taken the risk. People come up to me and say, they're like, this song made me dump this guy, or this song is making me never want to go back to him. It's just one of those things that you have to be like, well, what's the worst that could happen?
1: Right.
0: So I don't know. Maybe that she's put it out there now. Who knows? Maybe there is a Megan Maroney Taylor Swift collaboration somewhere in the future.
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15: I read this interesting story the other day, which was written by a colleague of mine, about why so-called, quote, admin nights are the new book club for busy adults. Now, I learned this is a term coined by journalist Chris Collin, who wrote about this life hack in the Wall Street Journal. An admin night is when people come together for a night, a fun night, while holding one another accountable to an assignment. The ones usually considered back burner tasks, the ones that you've been putting off. The person you choose to do an admin night with matters a lot because that's your accountability partner. That's what one person told us. People love the social aspect because it can bring these boring tasks to light, make them feel more fun, and where you go matters as well. You need to have enough space and hopefully not too many distractions. And again, don't forget to leave some time for fun. I'm Dr. Sanjay Gupta, helping you live a better life.
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0: KMFM 99.5, about time to scoot out of here and get ready for the weekend. What do we need to know, John?
1: Another great winning weekend here on KMFM. Your chance to win 4 tickets to Fox Tucson Theater August 1st to see the movie Sideways. Plus, we'll throw in a couple small popcorns for you as well. So if you've never seen Sideways on the big screen, this is your chance to win some tickets.
0: That's a fun place to go see a movie, too.
1: Sure,
0: it's very old school.
1: Yeah.
0: If you haven't been down there, it's worth doing. Worth doing at least once.
1: Yeah,
0: the shows there are great because the sound is so good.
1: That's
0: right?
1: True.
0: The music concerts and stuff that they do down at the Fox Theater. Well, if you're headed for the movies this weekend to get out of the heat, you have some good options. You got the family-friendly Moana that is still playing out there. Mm-hmm. Chop reviewed The Odyssey for us and said, yeah, that's something you might want to see on the big, big, big screen.
1: Yeah, definitely.
0: So go to the IMAX theaters for that one. And a new movie opening up this weekend. Ben Stiller has got another comedy about pickleball.
1: Oh, okay.
0: All right. It's called The Dink.
1: The Dink.
0: So you pickleball people might want to do that because it's going to be way too hot to do pickleball stuff outside unless you do it like at the butt crack of dawn.
1: All right.
0: You know? So have a great weekend. Shannon's back on Monday. We'll be back in full force. So take care of yourself. Stay safe. And we'll see you Monday morning.
1: You bet $850 on Monday morning with that 710 payoff question.
0: Oh, yeah. Almost forgot.
1: Yep. And stay hydrated this weekend, please.
2: That's all, folks.

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Shannon Pork Shop in the morning. Tucson's country favorites all day. Bobby here. Happy Friday. We made it. And thank you so much for joining me for the midday show. Now, coming up this hour, I'll let you know how we could pay your electric bills. That's in 35 minutes. Right now, Morgan Wallen.

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Bobby here hanging out as we get prepared for this weekend. What are your plans looking like? 520-369-5446. 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
17: So yesterday, Picacho Peak actually hit a high, temperature high, record high of 114. And today in Tucson, we're supposed to be at about 108. And obviously, that means you got to be drinking a ton of water, not just like a little bit, like a lot. That way you're okay at the very least. 84 for the overnight tonight. It looks like 109 is expected tomorrow for your Saturday, but also a lot of rain. So that monsoon is going to be back with us tomorrow, Sunday, and Monday. 104 expected for your Sunday, Monday, back to right at that triple digit mark, 100 degrees to start off next week. Right now, we're already at 99 and sunny at the KIMFM studios.

0: KMFM 99.5, Max, Shannon Porkchop in the morning, Tucson's country favorites all day. It's Bobby here with you for your Friday. Now, coming up, we're going to hear from Kane Brown as well as Old Dominion. But right now, at this very moment, is a chance where you could win $200 to cover your electricity bill. 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We know summers are hot. We know that those electricity bills usually go up during this time. So we just want to, you know, give a helping hand.
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11: As a parent, when you send your kid off to school in the morning, you know that they're going to be learning, they're going to be spending time with their friends. But a new study out of UCSF found adolescents are spending an average of 70 minutes of their school day on their phones. Now, some kids will say they need their phones to help with schoolwork, but this study found that they were spending the vast majority of their screen time on TikTok, Instagram, and Snapchat, not really apps that you're going to be turning to for homework help. Now, the study's lead author said, "Don't blame kids for using their phones at school. Teach them how to resist them. Focus on what they'd get by putting them aside rather than what you're taking away. Explain how phones could hurt their academic performance, and also remind them of this. Nothing takes the place of real face-to-face friendships." I'm Dr. Sanjay Gupta, helping you live a better life.
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It's Bobby. 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

KMFM 99.5, Max Shannon Pork Shop in the morning, Tucson's country favorites all day. It's Bobby. Now, coming up in just about 20 minutes, we'll let you know how to get yourself entered in for a lunch for the entire office space. You and your coworkers will get hooked up.

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12: 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I'm Dr. Sanjay Gupta, helping you live a better life.
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14: Extreme heat warning is obviously going to be in effect today, tomorrow, and maybe even Sunday. But we do have a little bit of rain to be expected over the weekend. 108 for our high today for our Friday. 84 is what the overnight's going to be. And man, that's warm. Even this morning, leaving the house, I was sweating just getting into the car. 60% chance of rain tomorrow with a high of 109, 104 Sunday. And Monday, we're looking at right about 100 degrees with a 40% chance of rain. Right now, it's 102 and sunny at the Kim FM studios.

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0: KMFM 99.5 Max, Shannon Pork Chop in the morning, Tucson's country favorites all day. Bobby here. So coming up in just a few weeks, Miss Shannon Black could be showing up at your workplace to deliver free lunch from Reforma Modern Mexican. 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I've actually gone a couple times this week just because, oh, it's so good. It is so good. They just have a different take on Mexican food. And keep in mind, I know my Mexican food, okay? So make sure to try it out. 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
1: He's a ranch hand in a pinch, man. 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

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So today is the day where you can get yourself a free popsicle. The popsicle stop is happening over at Holmes Tuttle Ford in the Auto Mall. So if you're kind of by where the station's located, we'll be there from 12 p.m. to 1 o'clock. Again, it's a free popsicle, and I think you need a little whimsy in your life, so might as well go stop and say hi to the crew.

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It's Bobby, and I think it's about time we get to the Kim Country Cafe. So we're one song away from that. Make sure you get your request in for the noon hour at 520-369-5446. 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

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Bobby hanging out for your Friday, and it's about time for the All Request Hour. The Kim Country Cafe starts right now. 520-369-5446. That's our number. Hit me up. Coming up, it looks like we have a request for Morgan Wallen already. Right now, Miss Martina McBride covering Lynn Anderson's Rose Garden on Kim FM.

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It's Bobby. And earlier I got a request and Anthony wanted to hear a song that came back out in 1984. That's when it was released. It's Ricky Skaggs, Honey, Open That Door, a request on the Kim Country Cafe.

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KMFM 99.5, Max Shannon Pork Shop in the morning, Tucson's country favorites all day. It's Bobby. And still to come, shout out to Mary, who's actually on her way to Wilcox right now. She wanted to hear a song talking about tequila, so we'll do a little tequila sunrise on the way. But right now, this request is for Bill. He wanted to hear Tight Fitting Jeans on KMFM.

0: here on KIMM FM 99.5. Max Shannon, Pork Chop in the Morning, Tucson's country favorites all day. It's Bobby. So with this summer comes an actual increase in injuries. Did you know that? During the summer season, because of accidents and sports-related injuries and other summer activities and vacations that are happening, there's usually an increase in injuries, which means an increase in the need for life-saving blood. 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
1: 10% chance with a high of 104. Monday and Tuesday will be at right about 100 degrees. And right now we're above that, 106 and sunny at the Kim FM studios.

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0: you so much to Crystal, who is tuned in, and that was her request, Miss Patty Loveless, on here, Kim FM 99.5, Bobby, with you. 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
12: I read this interesting story the other day, which was written by a colleague of mine, about why so-called, quote, admin nights are the new book club for busy adults. Now, I learned this is a term coined by journalist Chris Collin, who wrote about this life hack in the Wall Street Journal. An admin night is when people come together for a night, a fun night, while holding one another accountable to an assignment. The ones usually considered back burner tasks, the ones that you've been putting off. The person you choose to do an admin night with matters a lot, because that's your accountability partner. That's what one person told us. People love the social aspect because it can bring these boring tasks to light, make them feel more fun, and where you go matters as well. You need to have enough space and hopefully not too many distractions. And again, don't forget to leave some time for fun. I'm Dr. Sanjay Gupta, helping you live a better life.
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It's Bobby. So right now, if you head on over to KimFM.com, you can get entered in to win a back-to-school shopping spree. 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

KMFM 99.5, Max Shannon Pork Shop in the morning, Tucson's country favorites all day long. It's Bobby. So this upcoming Sunday is National Day of the Cowboy. So this is what I'm thinking you can do to celebrate. Wear some jeans, put on some good Levi's or something. Crack open a beer, put on that cowboy hat because we're in Tucson. I know you have one. And listen to country music. You can do that right here on KMFM 99.5.

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Happy

94.5 Max Shannon Pork Shop in the morning and Tucson's country favorites all day. It's Bobby. Thanks for hanging out during the midday show. Now coming up, we got Megan Maroney and Dierks Bentley. And right now, the newest song from Morgan Wallen out today. It's called Been By Now.

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1: What? Oh, my God!
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3: 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And we look forward to that.

9.5 Bobby here for your Friday. Shout out to siblings, man. They're so unpredictable, and if you guys are close enough, you will just get random text messages and calls with random questions. For instance, this morning, actually, maybe about an hour ago, my brother texted me, and he said, "Hey, send me a picture of the top of your head." And I was like, okay. And he said, "You have grays too. I want to see what your grays look like." So I sent him a picture. And we're in our 20s, approaching our 30s. And I'm wondering if you started getting grays early in your life, if you already have them. Is that early to get grays, like in your early 20s? Because that's when we started getting them. 520-369-5446. Also, is it genetic?

0: KMFM 99.5, Bobby here for your Friday. And coming up in 20, I'll let you know how we can cover your electricity bill because your AC, I'm sure, is trying its best this summer. Right now, it's Riley Green.
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2: 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And that's always a good judge of whether or not a song's any good.

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Street boys, and they said, you know, all the others went and cashed out. We got the subdivision all mapped out. It'll sit right here on this land, and you could leave town a rich man. And he said, boys, whatever you're offering, it won't be enough.

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I still see her pink bow and her brown hair. She's in the big city now, but she still calls home.

101.5, it's Bobby. So maybe tonight you're heading out to the movie theater to go enjoy yourself a nice film, but no surprise here that last week Christopher Nolan's The Odyssey had a huge opening weekend, $264.1 million for its opening weekend, and maybe you're going to go see that tonight. So we do have an IMAX here up at the Foothills Theater.

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FM 99.5 Max Shannon Pork Chop in the morning. Tucson's country favorites all day. Bobby here. Happy Friday. Now coming up, I'll let you know how you could score your entire office free lunch from Reforma Modern Mexican. Right now it's the latest from Morgan Wallen. This one's called Been By Now.

0: KMFM 99.5, Max Shannon Pork Shop in the morning, Tucson's country favorites all day. It's Bobby. And if you have a hobby that you put down for a little bit, why not pick it back up? If it brought you some joy or if it calms you down, for me, roller skating. Finally really got back into it, and I feel like it's just such a grounding thing to do. So if you need to start loving life again, that's my suggestion. Right now, Ella Langley.
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KMFM 99.5, Max Shannon Pork Chop in the morning, Tucson's country favorites. It's Bobby hanging out here for your midday show on this Friday. And man, does it feel like a Friday. Are you ready to get out of the office if you're in the office? I definitely am. I mean, don't get me wrong. Love being here in the studio too, but I'm human. Coming up in 20, I'll let you know how your entire office space could actually have free lunch on us. Keep it here.

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5: As a parent, when you send your kid off to school in the morning, you know that they're going to be learning, they're going to be spending time with their friends. But a new study out of UCSF found adolescents are spending an average of 70 minutes of their school day on their phones. Now, some kids will say they need their phones to help with schoolwork, but this study found that they were spending the vast majority of their screen time on TikTok, Instagram, and Snapchat. Not really apps that you're going to be turning to for homework help. Now, the study's lead author said, don't blame kids for using their phones at school. Teach them how to resist them. Focus on what they'd get by putting them aside rather than what you're taking away. Explain how phones could hurt their academic performance, and also remind them of this. Nothing takes the place of real face-to-face friendships. I'm Dr. Sanjay Gupta, helping you live a better life.
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0: KMFM 99.5, Max Shannon Pork Chop in the morning, and Tucson's country favorites all day. It's Bobby. So imagine this. In just a couple of weeks, you're sitting at your job, hanging out with your coworkers, you know, talking it up before lunch. You're getting a little hungry, and the entire KMFM crew and Miss Shannon Black show up with platters upon platters of delicious Mexican food from Reforma Modern Mexican. Well, that could actually be your reality. So make sure to head on over to KimFM.com and get your office nominated for the KimFM Office Lunch Drop, sponsored by Cruz & Associates, the injury attorneys. 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
3: A better life with Dr. Sanjay Gupta.
4: As a parent, when you send your kid off to school in the morning, you know that they're going to be learning, they're going to be spending time with their friends. But a new study out of UCSF found adolescents are spending an average of 70 minutes of their school day on their phones. Now, some kids will say they need their phones to help with schoolwork, but this study found that they were spending the vast majority of their screen time on TikTok, Instagram, and Snapchat. Not really apps that you're going to be turning to for homework help. Now, the study's lead author said, don't blame kids for using their phones at school. Teach them how to resist them. Focus on what they'd get by putting them aside rather than what you're taking away. Explain how phones could hurt their academic performance, and also remind them of this. Nothing takes the place of real face-to-face friendships. I'm Dr. Sanjay Gupta, helping you live a better life.
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99.5 Max Shannon Pork Chop in the morning and Tucson's country favorites all day. Bobby here, and that's going to be our time together for this midday show today. But I appreciate you just letting me spend a little bit of time with you on this Friday as you get ready for a very exciting weekend or a chill one, whatever you think your soul needs. I'm hoping that for you this weekend. Buzz Jackson's coming in next. Have a great one. Peace. She's

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0: 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That's called Bin by Now. Time now 3:07. All right, so programming update, Cricket. There's no unscientific survey question today.
1: Oh,
0: however, we are asking people to post on our Facebook page to wish you a happy birthday.
1: Oh, what? Oh, that's silly. Thank you.
0: You're welcome.
1: That's very nice.
0: Cricket's birthday is Sunday. She's going to be 21. So finally, you'll get to go out and do some adult things. But yeah, if you want to wish Cricket a happy birthday, you can do that on our Facebook page. You'll see the post. Just put it in the comments there, and that way Cricket can just read through them at some point when she wants to feel old.
1: Thank you. That's very, very nice of you.
0: Happy birthday.
1: Well, thank you.
0: Happy birthday
1: to Mick Jagger.
0: His birthday is also your birthday?
1: Yes.
0: And your mom, too, right?
1: And happy birthday to my mom.
0: Okay, good.
1: I ruined her life on her 21st birthday.
0: Well, she sure couldn't get drunk on her 21st if she was giving birth to you.
1: That is very true.
0: Depends, I guess, on what time of day it happened. All right, let's check the roads from the Cruz and Associates Personal Injury Attorneys Traffic Center. What you got?
1: Houghton and Drexel. Drexel and Houghton working that reported collision at Houghton and Drexel. Some slowdown, some busy travel westbound Miracle Mile at Flowing Wells and on Speedway Boulevard, both directions approaching Main Avenue. Grant Road east of I-10 remains closed through the beginning of August. And I'm Cricket with your Kim FM traffic.
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You can use the Fox Theater's air conditioning when you win tickets to go see Sideways all this weekend. 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
1: 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I'm gonna let you go and walk away like every day I said I would. 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
1: 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That was Chris Young's fourth number one song in a row. And it was number one this week back in 2011, so 15 years ago this week. 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

0: Kim FM 99.5 with Carry On. There's Kenny Chesney now, 321 here on Kim FM. We've got a popsicle stop this afternoon, so with 105, 108 degrees, whatever it is outside, we'll cool you off this afternoon starting about 5 o'clock at Home Shuttle Ford in the Tucson Auto Mall. 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
1: Houghton and Drexel, Drexel and Houghton, that's a reported crash clearing. Road work on Grant east of Country Club to Swan Road. You could use Pima instead. Grant and Alvernon down to one lane each direction. No left turns permitted. And there are usually those rush hour slowdowns on Alvernon right now, slowing on southbound Alvernon and northbound Alvernon, both approaching Grant. And I'm Cricket with your Kim FM traffic.
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15: If you're looking to get stronger, you don't necessarily need a bunch of heavy weights to do that, at least not to start. Body weight workouts, when you do them the right way, can be really effective. Strength and conditioning specialist Dana Santis told us, with body weight training, you create progressive overload by changing joint angles, adding instability, or choosing more challenging variations of the same exercise. Two other factors driving progressive overload are time under tension and muscular fatigue. That means the amount of time your muscles are engaged during a movement, the slower the movement, the harder it will be until you reach the point where you can't do another rep with good form. You want to stop before you collapse. Also, remember this, pay attention to your breath. So important. Breathe out when you exert force. I'm Dr. Sanjay Gupta, helping you live a better life.
0: Well, it's going to be a hot weekend. Today, though, looks like the hottest of the 2 days, with temps through the region about 108 currently. We'll see temps in the mid-80s tonight into tomorrow morning, 104 for tomorrow's high, 102 for Sunday. Looks like we got a little chance of rain late tomorrow evening, maybe 40 or 50% or so. And then same story on Sunday night with a little chance of rain. 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

0: Kim FM 99.5. His name is John Morgan. That's called Kid Myself here on Kim FM. All right, so it's National Tequila Day. And that brings people out of the woodwork with their tequila misadventure stories.
1: This is about me. My buddy, we had a going away party for him because he was going into the military. And we had at least 20 or 30 people that were all partying at this house. And I was drinking all kinds of stuff. I drank Crown. I drank the Red's Apple Ales. I drank some tequila shots. And I was so drunk that they started playing instrument music in the background, like through the phone. And I started freestyling in front of like 30 people in a whole party. And then we ended up wanting to go and let some fireworks off. And we had to jump over this fence. Yeah. And I ended up jumping over the fence and I ripped my shirt in half and I made myself bleed. But I was so drunk that I didn't even feel it or realize that it had happened until one of my buddies was like, "Hey man, you're bleeding and your shirt's ripped." I was like, "Oh, I didn't even realize that."
0: Happy National Tequila Day to you, sir. 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
2: Houghton and Drexel. Drexel and Houghton working that reported collision. Also, ongoing road work impacting travel on 5th Street from Country Club to Wilmot. Typically, road crews are working during the day. There have been some occasional overnight hours of road work. Again, along 5th Street, Country Club to Wilmot. Completion expected mid-2027. And I'm Cricket with your Kim FM traffic.
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13: Now seems as good a time as any to remind you, you don't always have to take healthy habits to the extreme. Not only are you unlikely to stick with something that's difficult, even if you can keep it up, it's probably going to be to the detriment of something else. And chances are that something else is more important. So if you're on a quest to improve your health, I promise the basics are going to take you much further. I'm talking about diet, try and be as plant-based as possible, exercise, meaning multiple rounds of cardio and strength training, and sleep. For most people, 7 to 9 hours a night. I'd like to think of these things as sort of a three-legged stool, right? If you're not doing any one of them, it's really hard to keep balanced with the others. The key here is you don't have to strive for perfection. Doing anything is going to be better than nothing. I'm Dr. Sanjay Gupta, helping you live a better life.
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0: 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Hope you like it. It's the new Morgan Wallen song called Been By Now here at KMFM. A little bit after 4 o'clock, Cricket. We have a tradition here at KMFM.
1: Yeah.
0: Every year, when the very first Christmas song comes along, we play it as part of the traffic report.
1: Oh, gosh.
0: Normally, our first Christmas song of the year comes mid-September, sometimes late September, once in a while, early September. Today, I got a Christmas song.
1: Oh, no.
0: So we'll hear what it is and get a look at the roads next.
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0: Now, to be fair, tomorrow is what they refer to as Christmas in July because it's July 25th. As I mentioned before the break, every year when we get our first Christmas song of the year, I like to, you know, play it as kind of a traffic music thing here. This is like a non-traditional Christmas thing. It's by a French group called Alan Palissois, and the song is called Patapan. So here, with a look at KMFM traffic from the Cruz and Associates Personal Injury Attorneys Traffic Center to the sounds of Alan Palissois, here's Cricket with KMFM traffic.
2: 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I-10 near Emporita Road. There's ongoing road work there and a reduced speed limit. We got some backups on eastbound I-10 approaching Emporita Road. Slowing on Alvernon at Grant due to road work and also road work on Park Avenue. Southbound side of Park Avenue closed between 22nd Street and 36th Street. Use 4th Avenue instead. I'm Cricket with your KMFM traffic.
0: Thank you, Cricket. I feel like it needs more sleigh bells. Just to start.
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Maybe a chance to rain this week, and we'll talk about that coming up in a couple minutes. And here's Luke Bryan, Kim FM 99.5.

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2: Yeah, I'm excited about The Voice. I definitely think I might be sneaking beers to contestants after rehearsal, especially if they do a good job. I think that's what I would be looking for in a coach.

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1: And it is Kim FM 99.5. By the way, Megan Maroney's got a song on her current album, Cricket, and she has confirmed that it is about Riley Green.
2: Oh, well, what's...
1: The song's called Who Hurt You?
2: What? Is this like a diss track?
1: I'm not sure. She said she intentionally made the reference an obvious one so fans could easily figure it out. I don't know. Were they an item at some point? It's hard to keep up these days.
2: That's okay.
1: Yeah. Anyway, we'll do some deep dive on that and get back to you. Let's check Kim FM traffic. Here's Cricket from the Cruz and Associates Personal Injury Attorneys Traffic Center.
2: We've got that closure. 22nd Street is closed between Tucson Boulevard and Cherry Belstra Avenue. You could use Broadway or Aviation Parkway instead. Heads up that there is road work on Aviation Parkway reported eastbound Aviation Parkway between Keno and 22nd Street. And I'm Cricket with your Kim FM traffic.
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6: Back in 2019, I made a documentary for HBO called One Nation Under Stress. And what was true then is still true now. Money and financial problems are consistently ranked as the number one cause of stress in the United States. And a brand new study out of the Mayo Clinic found that worrying about money may age the heart even faster than traditional risk factors. Unlike an acute stressor, such as a short-term work deadline or a brief illness, financial strain is often chronic and ongoing. And because money affects so many aspects of daily life, financial stress can be difficult to escape. Even so, financial stress does not mean you're doomed. Just means you need to double down on the things you know are good for heart health. Diet, exercise, sleep, and of course not smoking. I'm Dr. Sanjay Gupta, helping you live a better life.
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1: Hot weekend ahead. You see temps about 104 again tomorrow. And then Sunday, looking at, we'll call it 102, before we see some 90s early next week. Best chance of rain over the weekend looks like in the evening on Saturday and the evening on Sunday. Tomorrow morning, 84, so really not even much relief in the morning either. 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

0: Chip FM 99.5 with Megan Maroney. All right, so we've got another couple of weeks for you to enter for a shot at the Kim FM office lunch drop. 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So you can enter now at KIIMFM.com. And why not? Free food? What's not to love about that? That's my love language.
1: Yes, please.
0: Here's Cricket with Kim FM traffic. Oh, yeah, we have a serious issue here at the radio station today. The vending machine is broken.
1: Oh, man.
0: And all this food is in there tempting Cricket because, what, you didn't have like a lunch or you just need a snack or a pick-me-up today?
1: I just didn't eat yet.
0: I guess the vending, like everything else these days, the vending machine is connected to the internet. Oh. And the internet connection on the vending machine is broken. And so it cannot dispense food. God forbid.
1: The Doritos are trapped. 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
0: What we need is like a little hammer and a sign that says, in case of emergency, break glass.
1: Mayday, mayday. They're all trapped.
0: All right. We're going to work on maybe rescuing some Fritos from a vending machine. But first, Cricket's got Kim FM traffic from the Cruz and Associates Personal Injury Attorneys Traffic Center.
1: In Oro Valley, Oracle and McGee. McGee and Oracle. Crash reported in Oro Valley. We do have slowdowns as per usual for traffic on Speedway Boulevard on the east side of I-10. Some slowing on Miracle Mile at Flowing Wells and road work on eastbound Aviation Parkway between Keno and 22nd Street. And I'm Cricket with your Kim FM traffic.
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20: We've all been there. In a boring meeting, a long lecture, struggling to stay awake. No matter how hard you try, you nod off. And that is never a good look. Aside from the obvious, making sure you're getting enough sleep, there are a couple quick pick-me-ups that experts recommend before you take your seat. If you have time, you might try to squeeze in a quick nap, just a couple minutes even. That can increase your alertness. Or try to pop outside for a quick walk, get your blood and your hormones pumping, splash some cold water on your face, or grab a cup of coffee, obviously. If you're not a caffeine drinker, even just taking small sips of water throughout your meeting could be enough to keep you awake. Of course, you could also make a point to engage in the meeting. You're not likely to fall asleep while you're actually talking. I'm Dr. Sanjay Gupta, helping you live a better life.
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Do it in the next year and go to the Country Music Hall of Fame and Museum, because you can go through the Kenny Chesney exhibit that runs through next June. 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